0: Utyanang Masa, Doris Bicornia, at nagbabalita antemano Robert Mano sa Tandem ng Bayan! Tandem ng Bayan! Mga balitang kumpirmado, sigurado, DZMM!
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0: supervision aspect na napaka-importante po yan, eh nakakaligtaan, di po ba? So I think is there should be a review in making sure na we are providing a safe spaces sa ating mga estudyante. Talagang talagang it's a very sad story yung nangyari sa Tacloban.
1: Opo. 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So another, ano na naman to, no? 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
0: parang
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1: 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Pero bakit po parang kulang pa? Sa tingin niyo po ba, we should enforce more the values education that we currently have on the curriculum?
0: Maraming factors po yan sa family upbringing. 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I know yung nakikita nila doon sa mga gamings sa internet, ano? At baka meron din ko na parang a phenomenon na parang naging cult na meron na silang parang sinusunod na commander na gawin nyo to, sisikat kayo, di ba? 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Sa akin, of course, importante yung community collaboration, the police, the local government, the community. Pero yung values formation talaga, napakahalaga ho yan na itinuturo na yung respect for human life, na dapat yung violence should have no place in the school or in society, na respect for one another. At saka yung emotional wellness ng mga bata, no, na dapat na napoprotektahan yung emotional wellness nila. 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At saka importante yung mga strict supervision ng mga administrators, no? Identifying hotspots where bullying can likely happen or occur, like in the hallway, cafeteria, or in the playing fields. So, it's a very big, complicated thing that we need to be very conscious about, no? To be safety conscious.
2: Yes.
3: Pero, Brother Manny, nabanggit nga ninyo, no, na there's a lot of pressure on the academe now that this tragedy, this terrible tragedy has happened. Pero iniimagine ko po na mas matindi ang pressure para sa mga Catholic institutions or even some other religious institutions, ano, to prevent this tragedy. Kagaya ng Notre Dame of the Jangas, di po ba? I mean, I'm sure that you're very much aware na if there's a safe school, if there is such a thing, ano po, ito yung mga religious schools, don't you think so?
0: Well, we want to think na sana lahat ng eskwelahan, private man yan o public, it's the responsibility of the state to provide quality education and safe spaces. So sana lahat ng eskwelahan, not only Catholic schools, should provide that environment for security and safety, no? So, although, sad to say na there's so much wanting about our public school system, kasi ang dami-dami talagang estudyante. Like, 90% of our young people are schooled in a public school system.

0: Yeah, it's only 10% lang ho yung sa private schools eh.
1: Oo.
0: So, dapat we have to, the government has to provide enough funds to ensure that the structures, the safety and security, the environment in the public school system, which comprise 90% of our young people are staying, no? Mabigyan ng priority po. Oo.
2: Po kung seguridad din naman po ng mga estudyante ang pag-uusapan, marami naman din po tayong pwedeng gawin, no? 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But there are some parents or teachers na against din naman po na makakita ng mga mas stricter security measures katulad na lang ng pagkakaroon ng mga armas sa loob ng eskwelahan ng kahit na designated officers naman po ito. 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
0: Alam niyo po, Ma'am Rica at ka-Peter, parang there's a social contract, no? Pag tinanggap mo yung isang bata, parang inako mo na yung responsibility as a second parent. So you have to think like as a parent, if you are a school administrator, na when the child is entrusted to your care, you have to be very, to ensure na secure po sila, no? Kaya kinakailangan talaga na very comprehensive yung ating security measures sa ating mga paaralan. At of course, we can understand na talagang sa limited resources, nakakaroon ng problema. Like, for example, with due respect, no, to Ateneo de Manila University, they are well-funded, they have all the resources, and yet this tragedy happened. The coach and the coaching team, they were only taking care of a team, no? Pero this thing happened, no? Of course, we can always blame there was neglect, there was a lack of supervision, but these things do happen, eh. Kaya ako bilang administrators for the last maybe 40 years, ako na, there could be many things that happen, like the earthquake. Had we not transferred the date of the opening of classes, I cannot just imagine the number of deaths during the earthquake. So many things do happen, but we can just do some preventive measures, siguro, po.
1: Yes. And among other things, nire-review ko nga itong mga legislation po sa
2: US,
1: US,
2: oo.
1: opo, na pwedeng pagbasihan. Baka makatulong sa ating mga taga-ugit ng batas. Ano po? Meron po yung tinatawag na Stop School Violence Act. Meron silang pinapatupad na may mga grants, ano, para sa threat assessment program, anonymous reporting systems or parang tip lines, may violence prevention training, may school security improvements, and so many other pieces of legislation po. But let's talk about itong medyo mas controversial in terms of what if you were asked, Brother Manny, do you approve of limiting the use of social media for under 16? Para hindi sila masyadong exposed sa lahat ng mga risks of SOCMED.
0: Well, there are countries already implementing the
1: That's
0: ban
1: right.
0: on the
1: Opo.
0: use of social media, no? I don't know whether there is an empirical study to prove that they are effective, no? So, I'm not in the position yet to make a conclusion that we should implement that in the Philippines, no? But definitely there should be supervision and some strict guidelines on the use of social media, like, or even the government. Meron ba pwede silang gawin na ibaban yung mga website
1: Apo.
0: promoting violence or mga
1: Apps.
0: online gaming or apps, opo. I agree with you na in other countries mayroon na sila mga legislation like Anti-Bullying Prevention Act, like mandated reporting kung mayroong silang observable

0: Partner, kumusta naman pinapagawa mong ano? Pinapagawa mong resort.
1: Bahay ng aso.
0: Ngayong umaga, pag-usapan po natin ang construction.
1: Uh-oh.
0: Di ba? At mga trends sa construction ngayon. Kasama po natin ngayong umaga si Engineer June L. Epanyo. Siya po ay Board of Trustee and Past President ng Philippine Constructors Association. Tama ba? Constructors Association or PCA. Ayan. Mm-hmm. Good morning po, Engineer June.
2: Hi, good morning, Nina and Jax.
0: Opo. Thank you for joining us. Well, una ko pong tanong kasi merong PhilConstruct 2026. Ayan. Ano po bang aabangan?
2: Yung aming PhilConstruct for 2026, this is actually a yearly event namin, no? And this event highlights yung mga bago sa construction, mga technologies, building materials, mga smart building solutions, heavy equipment, and even sa mga air conditioning innovations, no? And these technologies are both from local and international.
0: Hey, sir, go ahead po. Okay, so okay. Saan po ito gaganapin?
2: Ang venue ho namin for this year, for this coming one, is in SM Mall of Asia, no? Mm-hmm. Sa SMX. At saka another location is SM MOA Concert Grounds. Yung sa SMX, yan yung indoor exhibits namin. Yung sa concert grounds, yan yung outdoor exhibit namin. Hindi lang, magkalapit lang naman sila, hindi ganong kalayo.
0: Po. So meron po bang tickets? 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
2: What?
0: Sa ngayon. Yes, and these were all procured brand new. So, on top of that, meron pa po tayong paparating na FA-50. Ayun po yung maingay fighter jets. And also, that's very important for particularly for territorial defense. Mm-hmm. So, pagpapatrolya natin.
2: Okay. 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Ano pong advice nyo sa kanila?
3: Ma'am, actually, there are three ways po, ma'am, to enter the military service. Mainly, so the first, ma'am, is PMA. Doon po ako galing, ma'am, sa Philippine Military Academy. Mm-hmm. So the age group, ma'am, is 17 to 22 years old.
2: Okay. So parang after high school?
3: Kahit high school, ma'am. Uh-huh. After senior high school, qualified na
1: pwede
3: sila, ma'am.
2: Yes,
1: ma'am.
2: Magte-test ka, di ba?
3: Yes, ma'am.
2: And sa Baguio yan, di ba?
3: Ma'am, actually, there are testing centers all across the country.
2: Okay.
3: Kaya pwede, ma'am, accessible siya sa ating lahat, sa mga kabataan na gustong mag-PMA.
2: And ilan lang ang kinukuha?
3: Usually, ma'am, nasa around 350 to 400. And usually, ma'am, nag-e-exam is around 20,000 to 30,000.
2: Wow,
3: so, kailangan talaga, ma'am, mag-prepare.
2: Anong klaseng preparation? Math? Science? Ma'am, magiging na-advise yung mga nakikinig?
3: Actually, ma'am, sa totoo lang, ma'am, it's just like any other college entrance test. So, ma'am, pag nag-prepare ka for your college entrance exam, it's almost the same. Halos the same. Yun. Wala lang pong science sa PMA entrance exam.
1: Nagkakaiba na definitely sa training.
3: Yes, sir. And also, sir, we also have to keep ourselves physically fit. Kasi, ma'am, part po yun. And also our medical fitness.
2: Dapat wala kang sakit sa puso, mga ganon. Diba? Ano pa po? Sabi nyo, may dalawa pa.
3: The second, ma'am, is also for officers. We call it the Philippine Air Force Officer Candidate School. Mm-hmm. Pero meron din itong counterparts in the Army and in the Navy. Pero syempre, ma'am, as an Air Force officer, I will promote the Air Force. Ang ito, ma'am, ay for those 21 to 27 years old with a bachelor's degree naman.
2: So, okay. Pwede ka pa. Ay, 27, hindi na. Hindi ka na pwede.
1: Sayang.
2: And then, lastly?
3: And then the last, ma'am, is through the basic military school for 18 to 35 years old.
2: Pasukal ba doon, partner?
1: Yung totoo?
2: Hindi na.
1: Bawal siguro malulain, no?
3: Bawal sir, malulain. Actually, sir, I have a fear of heights. Sa totoo lang, sir. I will share it. My fear of heights po.
2: Fear of heights. Wow. How did you do it? How
3: pero
2: did you
3: ma'am,
2: overcome?
3: I think once you're already there, na lumilipad ka na, ma'am, siguro pag nandun ka na, ano sir, yung alam nyo sir, di ba yung feeling na pag nakatingin kayo sa from a high building.
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2: Talagang nasa safe space. Safe equipment, importante talaga yan. Okay, maraming salamat po sa inyo. Thank you for coming. Mm-hmm. It's such a welcome,
1: parang
0: maraming salamat.
2: Nakaka-good vibes lang, kahit papano, coming from all the news that's going on, ma'am. So I would like to greet you a happy 79th anniversary po. Ano po abangan sa anniversary natin?
0: Okay po, meron po tayo mga pre-anniversary activities na ginawa, like, meron po tayong Air Power Symposium, Youth Leader Summit, also exhibitions to different schools like yung UST po, and yung ADOLE. So, kumbaga tayo, pinapakita po natin sa taong bayan na very active po ang Philippine Air Force. At kami po yung nagpapasalamat sa trust and support ng ating mga kababayan na sa katunayan nga po, mataas nga po yung score po natin sa yung trust and satisfaction ratings po. 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
2: Maraming salamat po at mabuhay po ang Philippine Air Force. Thank you for your service po.